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Isn't that what all grandfathers say? So this is a song that is called

taken into a Peruvian rhythm festejo. And you might recognize this next song. I love it because it reminds me of my grandmother. Her name was Cielo, and this song is Cielito Lindo.

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